Breathe deep the gathering gloom. 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Impassioned lovers wrestle as one. Lonely man cries for love and has none. New mother picks up and settles her son. Senior citizens wish they were young. Cold-hearted orb that rules the night removes the colors from our sight. Red is gray and yellow white, but we decide which is right and which is an illusion.

Estéreo Sur. It's worked so far, but we're not out yet. 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There are some things you can't hide. I wanna know.

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2: 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Only a fool maybe takes things for granted. Just because it's here today, it can be gone tomorrow. And that's one thing that you'll never in your life ever have to worry about me. If I'll ever change towards you, because baby, I love you. Girl, I love you. Just the way you are.

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1: We got it together, didn't we? We've definitely got our thing together, don't we?

I can easily feel myself slipping more and more away into that super world of my own. Nobody but you and me. We've got it together, baby.